0: дихає.
1: Разом з Blitz FM. Driving in silence. Please don't ask me what I think, 'cause it's hard for me to lie to you. I'm trying to stay quiet.

Лондон, о Дубай. Take me to Ibiza, Carico, ай ай ай. I don't want your money, I just wanna dance. Baby, take my number, I might give you a...

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2: You used to be wide-eyed, bright-eyed, full of desire. Till the fire died, you used to be wild-child. Boy, you're tied down, live 9 to 5 now, wanna get out.

ready for the wave. It might strike like a final flood. The people haven't drank in so long, the water won't even make mud. After it comes, it might come with a steady flow. 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